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0: What shall we do? Huh? What? One more? Huh?
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full of love. Time, my darling, is standing still. Tonight, my love, I believe that we are the only two people in the world. Oh, by the way, did you bring your guitar?

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This ain't about no games. 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
1: And good morning and welcome to Run Radio with me, Barbecue Pete Reynolds. And I'm going to keep you entertained until 10 o'clock, until he's on Sunday, isn't he? Until Jeff takes over. So I forget which day of the week it is. Hope you've had a good week. I hope you're going to have a blinding weekend. I hope you're going to have an absolutely super weekend. I've got grandchildren stopping this weekend, so I'm going to have an energetic one. Right, I waffle too much. Let's get the show on the road. I've got a great 80s tunes on the way from Squeeze. That's after this from Simply Red and Holding Back the Years, which I think we all wish we could do.

All the way from 1987, that's Squeeze and Hourglass. And before that, we had Simply Red and Holding Back Those Years, which I'm sure we'd all like to do, especially at my age anyway. Right, got the weather coming up for you a bit later in the show. We've also got the Saturday Morning Mind Bender at 8:30. And at 9:30, we're going to have the Lyric Line. And we play these just for fun. And if you want to get in contact with me here at the studio, all you need to do is text or WhatsApp to 0752 252 665. I've got the Rembrandts on the way after Justin Bieber.

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I do like that. Neo, up out and gone. Before that, the legend himself, Mr. Elton John. Right, got to say good morning to Heather in Ashdead, and thanks for tuning in, Heather. This one's especially for you, and this is Anelka, or Anika, I should say. Not Anelka, it's Anika, and Japanese Boy.

Anelka and a Japanese boy, and we're playing that especially for Heather in Ashted in Surrey. Thanks for tuning in, Heather. Right, I'm going to let you know the weather. We got a fresh start with a fine and dry condition, turning cloudier with a chance of a light shower in the afternoon. Feeling cooler with gusty winds, highs of 16 degrees Celsius, that's 61 degrees Fahrenheit. Tonight, a dry night with winds easing, maybe the odd light shower can't be ruled out. Lows of 7 Celsius, that's 45 degrees Fahrenheit. And tomorrow, mostly a mixture of sunshine and cloud, but should remain dry. Highs of 16 Celsius, that is 61 degrees Fahrenheit. So there you go. I'm going to play one more, and then we're going to have our Saturday morning mind bender. This is Snow Patrol chasing cars.

What an absolute belter. Snow Patrol and Chasing Cars. Right, it's brought us up to 8:31, and it's time for the Saturday Morning Mind Bender. Now, if you want to play along, it's just for fun. You can text or WhatsApp to 0752 252 665. And the question is, people eat about 30,000 of these over a lifetime. What could it possibly be that you eat 30,000 of? You must like them, mustn't you? I'd have said. I've got Lily Rose on the way.

Such a beautiful tune there. That's extreme. More Than Words from 1991. I just had a text. Hold on one sec. I think it might be Heather. Right, it is Heather. And right, so getting back to the Saturday morning mind bender. People eat about 30,000 of these over a lifetime. Now, Sue's gone for slices of bread. Rachel's gone for toast. Rob's gone for slices of bread. Emma's packets of cereal. Jan's gone for tomatoes. John's gone for toast. Mark's gone for full English. Yeah, love you, Mark. And Heather in SS, she's gone for bread as well. No, it's not bread. So what else could it be that we eat 30,000 of in a lifetime? I'll let you know shortly. I've got the calls on the way after this from Olivia Rodrigo.

And that was, of course, with Runaway playing on a Run Radio this morning, the 10th of the 10th, 2026. Don't know why I said that. It just sounded good, didn't it? Right, let's have a look at the Saturday Morning Mindbender. I do have a right answer, and it comes from John in Staines. You've got the right answer. I nearly said the answer then myself, John. So, yes, well done to you. Ones we can roll out. Sue's gone for burgers. Rachel's gone for bananas. Robbie's gone for pieces of fruit, so he's covered all aspects there, haven't you? No, it's not that. Emma, she's gone for fast food, takeouts, that sort of thing. No, it's not. Jan in Woodham, she's gone for mushrooms. And Mark in Adelson, he's still on these filling lists because he's gone rashes of bacon now. I'll probably eat more than 30,000 of those since I've been born, but there you go. No, so well done to John. Give you a little clue. It comes in its own little container. There you go. And it's a food item. What could it be? And it's not a nut. There you go. It gives you a really big clue. Hello, officer. Heather, I think that is. Hold on, Heather. Let's have a look. What have we got? Talk amongst yourselves. Heather's gone for potato breakfast. I'm not sure what you mean by that, Heather. Is that potatoes fried, potatoes chips, or just mashed potato in general? But it's not, I'm afraid. Now, don't forget, this comes in its own little container, and it's not a nut. There you go. You must get it now. This is Take That, Sweet July, and I'll give you the answer after that.

I do like that. That's a new one from Take That with Sweet July. I'm going to play you one more and then I'm going to give you the answer. No, I'm not going to give you the answer now, aren't I? Right. Saturday morning mind bender. People eat about 30,000 of these over a lifetime. What could it be? After some wrong answers, I gave a clue and people started getting right. So we have, let's have a look. John in Staines, you were the first one through. You were then followed by Sue in Chertsey, Robin Fleet, Jan in Woodham, and Mark, yes, you got there in the end. It wasn't quite a full English, but it was eggs. That's what we eat, 30,000 in a lifetime. I've got Madonna, Don't Preach, and then we're going to have a look at the national days.

The Queen of Pop herself, Madonna, with Papa Don't Preach. Only playing on that Run Radio. Well, it's not only playing on Run Radio, but playing on the best station, isn't it? Right. I suppose I better give you the national days now, because the time's getting on. What have we got? 4 minutes to nine. And then we're going to have the blast on the bar. So, national days. It is National Chess Day. Do you know, I haven't played chess in a long time. Now, I used to enjoy that. I really did. I used to play with my dad many, many years ago. It's also National Bookshop Day. So, if you fancy taking out and reading a book, pop down to the library. I mean, we don't do that nearly enough. We just rely on our tablets and things, don't we, nowadays? It's World Porridge Day. And my favourite national day is National Cake Decorating Day. And I love cake, as you probably know. I like food in general. So here is Cake by the Ocean by DNCE, celebrating National Decorator Cake Day.

0: Cake by the Ocean, DNC, E, celebrating National Decorate a Cake Day. And then after you decorated, eat it. Right, it's just gone 9 o'clock, so we're going to go back to the 60s. But first, there's a few of our non-league football teams in action today, and they would really appreciate your support. In the National League Premier, we've got Altrincham versus Aldershot Town, and Woking take on Harrogate Town. In the National League South, we've got AFC Totten versus Walton and Hersham, Billericay Town versus Farnborough, Dover Athletic take on Dorking Wanderers. In the Islington League Premier, Leatherhead take on Cheshunt. In the Southern League Premier, Chertsey Town versus Chippenham Town, Poole Town versus Bracknell Town. And in the Islington League South Central, we got Cobham take on Egham Town, Littlehampton Town versus Hendon, and Windsor and Eton versus Hayes and Yedding. So if you want to get along to one of those, kickoffs are at 3 o'clock. We're going back to the 60s now. I've got the Beach Boys, Smokey and the Robinson and the Miracles, but Jan and Dean play next with Surf City.
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1: The Beatles.
5: We're taking you back to

And that was our Blast of the Past this morning, three songs from the 60s. That was the Sloop John B by the Beach Boys from 1966. From 1967, we had The Tears of a Clown by Smokey Robinson and the Miracles. And from 1963, Surf City with Jan and Dean. Three great tunes from the 60s, I hope you agree. I've got Calvin Harris and Rihanna on the way. That's after this new one from Noel Kahn. Actually, I should have said Noah Kahn.

same old boring joke. 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

Well, that's Calvin Harris and Rihanna teaming up with This Is What You Came For. And before that, we had the new one, Draw You Out by Noah Kahan. And that's from the new movie, Hunger Games, Sunrise of the Reaper, which is starring McKenna Grace and Joseph Zadar, which will be at cinemas around about the 20th of November. So you heard that first here on Run Radio. Don't forget, coming up at 9:30, what, about 10 minutes, we've got the... lyric line, so I'll give you that a little later. I've got Roxette on the way after the scripts, and If You Could See Me Now, and this is the clean version.

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I do like that. Roxette and Joyride playing on Run Radio. Right, it's, what's the time now? It's 9:28 and a half, so we're going to get the lyric line on in a minute. But first, just a refresher of the weather. A fresh start with a fine and dry conditions, turning cloudy with the chance of the light shower in the afternoon. Feeling cooler with gusty winds, highs of 16 Celsius, 61 degrees Fahrenheit. And tonight, a dry night with winds easing. Maybe the odd light shower can't be ruled out. Lows of 7 Celsius, that's 45 degrees Fahrenheit. And tomorrow, mostly a mixture of sunshine and cloud, but should remain dry. Highs of 16 Celsius, that's 61 degrees Fahrenheit. Excuse me. And if you're travelling on the M3 northbound, Junction 9, there's 24 miles diversions for that, because they're chuck the slip road to Junction 9 until Monday morning at 6 o'clock. So that's going to make you a 24-mile diversions if you are using that today. There you go. Most of us probably won't be, but if you do, just be aware that Junction 9 northbound slip road is closed, so you can't get on or off. There you go. Right, lyric line, I suppose we better give you that, haven't we? And the lyrics come from the 2017 album Raised Under Grey Skies, and the lyrics go, I just stepped off the train, dodging the evening rain. These days just ain't the same without you, lady. Right now my feet are wet. So there you go. Title and artist please. I've got ELO on the way after Dua Lipa with Illusions.

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What a fantastic tune. That's ELO and Mr. Blue Sky, and I can't believe that's going to be 50 years old next year, because it was released in 1977. Oh, that was the year I left school. Right, getting back to the Limit Line, I've got to say, well done to Emma in Farnham, Jan in Woodham, and Debbie and Tony in Woking. They've all come in with the right title and artist. Now, if you want to play along, all you got to do is text or WhatsApp to 0752 252 665. Tell me who you are and where you're from, and I'll give you a shout-out. And the lyrics are from the 2017 album Raised Under Grey Skies. And the lyrics go, I just stepped off the train, dodging the evening rain. These days just ain't the same without you. Lady, right now my feet are hot. Wet. So who do you think that is? I'll let you know shortly. I've got Phil Collins on the way after 5 seconds of summer and complete mess.

Oh, what a great tune, Phil Collins. You Can't Hurry Love, playing on a Run Radio. And before that, we had A Complete Mess by 5 Seconds of Summer. Right, getting back to the lyric line, and I've got to say well done to Debbie and Tony in Woking. Oh, no, I've already said that. Rachel in Addison, you've come in with the right title and artist, and so has Rob in Fleet. So well done to you lot. Now, I'm going to play one more, and then I'm going to give you the answer. So the lyrics are from the 2017 album Raised Under Grey Skies. The lyrics go, I just stepped off the train, dodging the evening rain. These days just ain't the same without you. Lady, right now, my feet are wet. So who do you think it is? You've got to after Jason Derulo and Adam Levine, or Levine, with Lifestyle. Now I'll give you the answer.

Jason Derulo, Adam Levine, and a lifestyle. Right, the moment you've all been waiting for. Yes, it is. It's the answer to the Saturday morning. No, it's not. I'll tell you a lie. It's a Saturday morning lyric line. Right, got to say, well done to Emma in Fargham, Jan in Woodham, Debbie and Tony in Woking, Rachel in Addison, Rob in Fleet, and John in Staines. You've all come in with the right title and the right artist. And indeed, it was JP Cooper, Passport Home.

I love that. JP Cooper, Passport Home, and that was the lyric line this morning. So I've got to say, well done to Emma in Farcombe, Jan in Woodham, Debbie and Tony in Woking, Rachel in Addison, Rob in Fleet, and John in Stones. You all come in with the right title and artist. This, though, is Kajagoogoo, Too Shy.

Oh, what an absolute show. It's a Kaji Yugu and Too Shy. Right, that's it for me. I can see Jeff's at the studio door banging and wanting to get in. So don't forget to stay tuned for Jeff. I'll be back here tomorrow from 8 o'clock. So if you're not late, I will save you a seat. And don't forget that the Junction 9 Slip Road northbound is closed. So you can't get on or off there because they're demolishing the bridge, I think it is. Anyway, I talk too much. This is Paul Simon, slip sliding away, and I'll see you tomorrow. Take care. Stay tuned for Jeff. Thank you.

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1: And very good morning. It's Saturday, the 10th of October, 2026. It's 10 a.m. and it's time for Jeff's Vintage Vibes. And today the show's called Autumn Zest Part 2. We've got banging seasonal tunes from the Hit Parade for Planet Flashback Oldies all the way to 1 p.m. So hang on to your hats, folks, and welcome aboard. Thank you so much for tuning in.

So welcome to a show called Autumn Zest Part 2, and we're playing some autumn classics, this time from the UK singles charts. We're going back as far as 1963 and 60s and 70s, basically. If you like that sort of thing, you're in the right place. We're on radio. And this is me, Jeff Driver's Vintage Vibe Show. And I'm going to play you the count. It's not a countdown today, but I'm going to play you the countdown thing. It adds a bit of extra spice, you know what I mean. And then we got a trio of classic songs from the early to mid-60s from the Merseybeats to kick things off in the right note. And the pace is going to be upped, and it ain't going to return to normal till about 1 o'clock when we're off air. All right, then. So seatbelts on. Get ready for a big, big and fun ride.

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0: Hey, if you really like your 60s music, why not tune into Channel 75 on Freeview? And there's loads of 60s stuff all played live for you with clips from the past. Some clips, picture quality of which has held up better than others, but it's well worth a look. You'll certainly see plenty of Dave Clark 5 on there. So it's Run Radio, of course, Jess Vintage Vibes, and this show is called Autumn Zest Part 2. Hits from the autumn months, the UK charts, going back as far as 1963. Coming up next, we got the Rolling Stones, two from the Rolling Stones, and one from Cliff Richard and the Shadows, and all big hits.
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2: Well, when I joined Good Neighbours, I only had one free hour a week, but they made me feel very welcome.
1: But I'm not qualified.
2: 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You've got a car and you love helping people. 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
1: But great at what?
2: Well, driving neighbours in need to hospital and GP appointments, that sort of thing. 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

0: Hey, next up, we got two classics from Roy Orbison, plus The Searchers and Buddy Holly and The Ronettes, all separately, of course.
1: 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Jeff's Vintage Vibes. Baby love, my baby love. 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

0: Hey, this is Run Radio, and you're tuned to Jess Vintage Vibes, and the show's called Autumn Zest Part 2. Loads of absolutely banging tunes that hit the spot between the summer and Christmas time. Right, what's up next? We got Brenda Lee, we got Leslie Gore twice, and the second one being the only English translation I could ever find of the song that won it for Spain in 1968, Four Tops, and then Sandy Shaw, first of her three number ones.
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member of the 1968 Eurovision Song Contest, which I watched live when Maciel won it for Franco Spain with that song that Dave Davies seemed to think ripped off Death of the Clown. Well, I don't know if there's any legal action about that. Maybe there was, maybe there wasn't. I didn't hear of any. Two more. Now, Four Tops are going to play you the original version of Baby, I Need Your Lovin'. A lot of people think that was a UK hit. Sadly, it wasn't. The Foremost did a cover, made a top 30, but I have to say, I was very disappointed with their cover version. In fact, I played it on air, an early chart show when I was a few years back, and I had to stop it and take it off air because I didn't think it was good enough to play. Sorry, guys, but it was a travesty, basically. So here's the original, and I will never, ever listen to the Foremost version again, and it will not appear on air, no matter who requests it.

Now, back on March the 18th, 1985, I was due to fly from Heathrow to Boston at the start of a long USA trip. I had a 8-flight TWA pass tucked safely in my pocket, and the flight out was on a 747. And I remember my mum very kindly agreed to take me to Heathrow, drop me off, long before drop-off and pick-up charges applied. And as we approached the airport, I could see all the 747s coming in over the reservoir as they came into land, and obviously from various North American cities. And I was particularly impressed at the sight of the TWM Pan Am 747s. There seemed to be quite a few of them coming in from all over the place, including, I'm sure, Detroit. That's one of the reasons why the song is so much, because that song was playing on the car radio at that very moment. So there you go. Autumn Time. This is from 1964, Sandy Shaw's first number one. Always something there to remind me.

0: This is Run Radio, and you won't be hearing this on any other radio station. And this is Jeff's Vintage Vibes, and this is Autumn Zest Part 2, playing some banging autumn tunes from past decades, well, the 60s at the moment. And let's see what we've got coming up next. Yep, Roy Orbison, the Manfred Mann, the Dave Clark Five, the Kinks and the Searchers. How's that for some classic mid-60s British stuff? Apart from Roy Orbison, of course, who was from Texas. Texas Gold.
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0: 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You're tuned to Jeff's Vintage Vibe Show, and this is Autumn Zest Part 2. We're playing some absolutely banging tunes from the 60s that were in the hit parade in the autumn months. Coming up next, we've got Dionne Warwick, we've got The Hollies. We've got The Hollies again, we've got two Hollies. We've got Rolling Stones, we've got Beach Boys. All coming up right now.
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0: Hey, you're tuned to Run Radio. This is Jeff's Vintage Vibe Show, and this is Autumn Zest Part 2. We're playing lots and lots of classic songs that just happened to be hitting the UK hit parade in the 60s during the autumn months. And we're into 1965 with some real classics, as always. We've got the likes of, just to get you started, The Animals, Small Faces, Billy Fury, Dusty Springfield and The Four Tops. How about that for starters? Don't forget, we're on air till 1 p.m. And if you're enjoying the show, tell your friends. I'm sure they'll love it too.
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Hiya, Church Run Radio. This is Jeff Driver's Vintage Vibe Show, and this particular show is called Autumn's Zest Part 2, where I am going through 60s autumn hits on the UK Hit Parade. Okay, we're into autumn 1966. We'll start with two songs that made it to number one and a load of other classics to go with them.

No, Man from Man, very kindly, this Man from Man part Mark II, very kindly come back to the, agreed to come back to the studio and kick us off into the last hour of the show, and with what I believe to be the bitchiest vocal ever in a rock song that I've ever heard, certainly in a hit single. See what you think.

0: Tune to Run Radio. This is Jeff's Vintage Vibe Show, Saturday the 10th of October 2026. If you just joined us, then you are being regaled with Autumn Zest Part 2, where we're looking at the UK singles charts in the autumn months of the 1960s. Well, from 1963 onwards, anyway. What we got next? We got Reparator and the Delrons, the Easy Beats, Question Mark, the Mysterians, the Yardbirds, and a creation, that's just for starters, on air till 1 p.m. So stay with us, please. You will enjoy it, I am sure. And if your bag is 70s, well, why not join me again tonight from 5 p.m. till 9:30 p.m. We're going to be raking over the UK singles charts of October 1972, plus a whole load of album tracks and also songs that were great songs but for some reason did not make the UK singles charts. So join me 5 p.m. It's October 1972.
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together. They just don't make it by myself. Other boys are cool, but I just can't picture

I mean, these songs, these tunes are all 6 years old, but they still sound banging. They sound as great as they did when they first got launched from the Pirates. They were still very much ruling the waves at this time, but sadly for less than a year longer. And it's a long time ago, but it's still very sad how it all ended, had to end, thanks to the government. And they did come up with Radio 1, but it's better than nothing, I suppose. Right, Question Mark and the Mysterians up next. Got number one in the States, number 37 in the UK. This is called 96 Tears.

Yeah, 966 is your bag. Then I've got good news for you because I will be doing three of my late show, decade show sessions in November and one in the first Saturday of December. I'll be doing a straight through classic countdown, 60th anniversary 1966 in four goes. And if you can't wait that long, well, guess what? You've got an even bigger treat because my epic hour, which is weekdays, Monday to Friday from 9 a.m. till 10 a.m., I will be doing you an introduction. I'm going to start right at the bottom of the charts and do whatever I can slot in for five successive weekdays to give you a taster. And then in November, and get on into the real thing. So there's something for you to look forward to. Don't say I don't give you a variety, I certainly do. Right, we're going to stay with Autumn 1966 UK Singles Charts. So many great singles in there. And next up, let's see what we've got. We've got the likes of the Yardbirds. We've got The Creation, two from them, and then two from the Rolling Stones. See? Yeah, I spoil you, don't I? But you love it. And I love spoiling you.

0: One of my regular listeners, Kevin Taggart, who's a published author amongst many other things, once said to me that 1966 was his favourite year, and it's quite easy to see just how many classic songs there were just in the autumn in the UK singles charts. And I put that down partly to sheer luck, but also the Pirates were helping get artists in the charts who might not necessarily have done so otherwise. But there you go. So I hope you're enjoying this stuff, Kevin, if you're listening. And well, next up we've got, let's see what we've got. We've got the Rolling Stones, two from them. One that's one of their hits from the autumn, and the other one is an album track of theirs, which was covered by somebody else whose version was a little bit lacklustre, in my opinion, and didn't really do very well in the charts. Didn't make it into the charts, but I prefer the Stones version. It is an absolute belter. And then we've got some Dusty Springfield, Marv Ruth and Vandellas and Herman's Hermits all coming up right now.
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favourite girl group there, Martha Rees and the Vandellas, just pipping the Marvelettes into second place. I got two more for you from 1966, and both probably quite familiar. One was written by Graham Gulman, the other one was The Searchers' last entry in the charts ever, and a really good power pop song, in my opinion.

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Who also had a smash hit in autumn 1966, got number two, called I'm a Boy. I could have played that, but I'd be running out of time. In fact, I'd be over time by now. So I've got one more for you. It's Felice Taylor from 1967. I Feel Love Coming On, and that will close the show, folks.

Okay, that's just about me done. Amazing 3 hours got by very quickly. I hope you enjoyed the show. Thank you for tuning in and staying with us. And I'll be back tonight at 5 p.m. for a 4.5 hour special looking at the UK singles charts October 1972. Loads and loads of great records. The charts were pretty good throughout most of 1972, certainly in the later stages. One or two NAF number ones, but other than that, some great stuff in there. The same applies for October. So enjoy the rest of your Saturday, whether you're going shopping or whatever, and have a great day, and I'll be back soon. See you then. Bye for now.

0: A tune is a tune with Roya.
1: Good evening, everybody. Welcome to my show. I am still in Marbella, but what I do have right now is the right mic. Welcome to the show.

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I brought all the software, everything, except I didn't have the right mic. And my lovely neighbour, Anique, thank you so much, who lent me her laptop, and we tried to do it from there, but the sound wasn't right. So hopefully the sound is on now. I sound okay, but more importantly, it's what tracks like this sound like.

You can actually hear me smiling right now because my husband has joined and said, can you listen to the show? And I'm always saying, you can't listen to the show. I'm not letting you listen to the show because my husband genuinely knows that I'm really not cool. If people think I'm cool, I'm not sure who does, but my husband definitely knows that I'm not. And my next track, funny enough, when he came on board to say he's listening to the show, I heard this. He was playing this in the kitchen, and then he's like, Roy, you're going to love this for your show. So praise to my lovely husband, Alexis. This didn't come from me. It came from him. And this is also going out to my lovely friend, Maria, who loves this track and also sent it to me. This is for Alexis and Maria.

I hope you guys have had a great week. I said before, I'm here in Marbella indefinitely for the next couple of weeks or so. Digging out work out here too, which I will let you know if you happen to be out here in the next couple of weeks where I'm working. But I will be working on Friday, the 23rd of October at Buho in Isha. It's like Pan Asian food. And then at 10 o'clock, it kicks off, which is when I happen to go on up next. Who remembers listening back from a club, a long, long night drives with the designated driver, who we all know should never have been the designated driver.

thank you to all the new listeners this evening. Welcome to the show. To those of you who have not listened to the show before, I'm all about the club classics, but I'm also about remixes. There's nothing I love more than a great remix and a mashup. And in layman's terms, a mashup is basically the mashup of two songs. And up next is one of the best mashups I have in my collection. This, it doesn't get any better than this. This is Robin S. mashed up with New Order. You're going to love this.

I thought you might like that. I want to thank Jacqueline, Jocelyn, who's just texted me. I'm doing a private gig for her in November. Yes, that will most definitely be on the playlist. Fear not. And I also want to thank, I just got a booking for July 2027, and there's nothing that's more of a compliment to a DJ to be booked so far in advance. So you know who you are. I'm not going to call you out on the show just in case other people are not invited to your party. Thank you for booking me for 2027.

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1: No one ever moan about their age, right? 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

Now here in my lonesome in Marbella, I met up with the lovely Robin. Now Robin is the owner of At Home Catering, which I've they're the cornerstone of Cobham Life. They do all the high-end catering services, and they've been there for as long as I've been there, which is a very long time. So Robin, I know you're listening poolside right now. This is to Robin Gregory and the lovely, gorgeous, apparently, Penny. This is for you.

Now, as you know, I've spent 3 years digging down deep, listening to a lot of rubbish, and finding tracks, remixes. Really, that's what I'm obsessed with. And what I love about being a DJ is when a track reveals itself to you, and nothing reveals itself to you more than this. You're not going to know what it is, and then you're going to realize it's Kim Wilde, Set Me Free, but not how you thought it would be.

Now, my show's all about not only remixes like that, which don't come any better than that, but also about anthems. And you cannot have a show about anthems without playing the brilliant In My Top 5, 100%, with Enjoy and Anthem. 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

A special mention, Kayvon, who's in San Francisco right now, has just texted me to say he just come back from a jog and is now tuning into my show. I've said this before, Kayvon, I'll say it again. No one likes a bragger.

Up next, a track that Jimmy Somerville wrote when he came out to his parents who rejected him. This track was brilliant in its time, but even better now in a remix. And let's hope twats like Trump are listening. Probably not, though.

glad to see Jimmy Somerville's alive enough to see that the world has changed. It's 2026, people. Up next, The Brilliant Ray. In fact, probably the only track that I play that my daughter likes.

Now, my loyal listeners know that I cannot do a show ever without playing Duke Dumont. And this, in my top five, people always ask me, what's in your top five, Roya? This 100% is in my top five. And, of course, it's by Duke Dumont.

The greatest thing about being alive right now, apart from tracks that I played earlier, is the return of Mobland. I don't need to do that introduction. The return of Helen Mirren, Tom Hardy, Piers Brosnan. How amazing are they together in Mobland? And my lovely husband, who I don't know, I'm sure he's probably still not listening, but he's restrained himself from watching the season two, I think we're on now. And there was talk of Tom Hardy not being in season three. Then now, apparently, that's not the case. So to my husband, thank you for not watching the rest of Mobland and waiting for me to come home. And this is the brilliant soundtrack, which we all forgot, including me, of Mobland, but the remix house version, of course.

first of all, Pierce Brosnan, right? He ages like George Clooney, does he not? My husband's aged like that. Can I just tell you, my husband's better looking now than he was 27 years ago when I started dating him. You're welcome, Alexis. And just in case he's listening, I'm not going to talk about Tom Hardy because I could talk all day about Tom Hardy. Let's slow things down with the best remix of Nina Simone and Feeling Good.

First of all, I want to thank everyone that's booked me for the silly season that's coming up now. And there's nothing I love more than a private party because everyone's up for it. Everyone's there with the same intention. And to all the people in the WhatsApp group they've previously booked me for, thank you very much. And to my lovely friend Beth that came out to see me here in Marbella just for 3 days. This is to her, who loves her house music, and to her children, Byron and Grace. This is for you, Beth, and for the memories on the patio. You'll know exactly what I'm talking about.

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Well, actually, not even a mix. This is just Pure As It Is, Chicane and Saltwater. Literally one of the best tracks, chill out mixes, that was ever made.

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Thank you for tuning in. I leave you with a track that you would not imagine is a great remix, but it is. This is The Cranberries and Zombie. I'll see you next week.

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Good. Good evening. Welcome to Run Radio. And this is Jeff's Decade Show. And today we are looking at the UK Singles Charts, October 1972. 4.5 hours of terrific music. And we're doing some album tracks at the moment. That was Parchment, Love Is Come Again. And Dave Cousins, 2 weeks last summer, which was recorded around about then. And followed by Straubs, a B-side, Siggy Barlust, and some more B-sides after that.

Christmas Day 1972. That was the day I received it as one of my Christmas presents. That was in the day when Father Christmas, aka Dad, would fill a pillowcase with presents, wrapped up presents, and deposit one in my brother's room and one in mine. And that was the last year they did it, 1972. But there you go. Another B-side, this is Derek and the Dominoes, a B-side called Bell Bottom Blues.

Omitted the very first song we played, 13 by Big Star. Excellent song. Another B-side, this is Hawkwind, 7 by 7.

Science Road on seven stars. Seven ways to find the long lost bars. 7 days became 7 years. While Pocus laughed, cough out ears. 7 times cursed, 7 tears. Each one became

Hey, UK singles charts, October 1972, and here are the actual charts hits. Starting with Hurricane Smith, Who Was It, written by Gilbert Stockton.

Now I'm going to play your record at Radio 1 Band, because it has, well, it's a bit suggestive, I know. But let's face it, we don't ban records out of for moral reasons, unless they're absolutely outrageously disgusting or just simply crap. Judge Dredd, Big Six, quite a big hit for it.

and I've had my last dance with you. Onto the empty streets we go, and it might be my last chance with you. So I might as well get it over, the things I have to say won't wait until another day.

0: To French for the French market, and it was also covered by Tony Orlando and Dawn. So neither song got very far in Billboard, but at least Peter Scullin's laughing all the way to the bank with the royalties.
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0: Next up, Parchman got number 31 in October 1972 with Light Up the Fire.

So that's the second Parchment song I played for you today. Right at the start, or the second song in, I played Love Has Come Again. Next up, Anne Murray from Canada. A surprise Top of the Pops appearance. And Jose Feliciano's Destiny, got number 41. She's also covered some Gordon Lightfoot stuff in her early days.

Carpenters single started out as a double A side, then they dropped the record company dropped the double bit. So I won't last a day without you, followed by Goodbye to Love.

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Loads of classic tracks, and we've got some glam coming up shortly, but before that, here's one for Dr. C. This is Lindsay DePaul, Sugar Me, had been at number 3, August-September time.

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Okay, we're into Glam Corner, and that was the first glam effort. Blackfoot Sioux, Standing in the Road, Birmingham band, got number four. Sounded a bit like these guys I'm going to play next.

Happy birthday wishes to Mel and E, and more glam coming your way. We got the Sweet, we got the T-Rex, the Hollies, Junior Campbell and Harley Quinn, and loads more after that.

Sweetly Wham Bam, man. My favourite T-Rex song cut of all time coming up now. Such a shame it didn't get to number one. Stopped by that somewhat travesty of a David Cassidy cover. Oh, a reasonable amount of time David Cassidy could sing well, but that cover of How Can I Be Sure? No, thank you. Prefer the original. Okay, T-Rex, Children of the Revolution.

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0: Got number three on re-release, much bigger hit than the first time round.
1: Is she really going out with him?
2: Well, there she is. Let's ask her.
1: Betty, is that Jimmy's ring you're wearing?
2: Mm-hmm.
1: Gee, it must be great riding with him. Is he picking you up after school today?
2: Mm-mm.
1: By the way, where'd you meet him?

The song originally got to number 12 back in 1967 and re-released in 1972, managed a chart placing of 17, so he's probably quite happy with that. Didn't actually write the song himself. I often originally thought he did, but it wasn't even the original version. It was, I think, a group called Attack did the original. And that belongs to 1967, wasn't re-released in 1972, so can't feature in the show. Right, backed by two songs on the B-side, first of which was Rock My Plimsoll.

0: Right, we've reached the halfway point of the show. So, how about celebrating it with some real five-star rock classics by the likes of Derek and the Dominoes, David Bowie, Mott the Hoople, Roxy Music, and Hawkwind? Can't go wrong with that lineup, can you? 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
0: Oh, I can add a bit more to that solo lineup. We also got Alice Cooper, we got Family, we got the Straubs, and we got loads more, but that'll do to be going with, I think you'll find.

Okay, that was actually John, I'm Only Dancing, David Bowie, not off any album, but actually there was a collector's edition of Ziggy Stardust, The Spiders from Mars, and that was a bonus track. It wasn't available for long. Actually, at one point I had it on cassette and on CD. Whether I still got them, I don't know. Whether it's worth anything, I don't know. But just thought I'd mention that. Okay, one of the great classics of all time. This is Motley Hoople with a song written by David Bowie, but performed by his Ian Hunter's band, Motley Hoople. It's called All the Young Dudes.

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You're tuned to Jeff's Decade Show, and we are doing a 4.5 hour show exploring all the best bits from the UK singles charts of October 1972. Just so many classic singles around. And we've got another lot

0: for you next. So we got Hot Butter, Python Lee Jackson, which had already been a hit in the States, Rod Stewart, Lindisfarne, Rick Nelson and the Stone Canyon Band coming up next.
1: I'd love to, but I just don't have the time.
2: Time for what?
1: Becoming a volunteer.
2: Well, when I joined Good Neighbours, I only had one free hour a week, but they made me feel very welcome.
1: But I'm not qualified.
2: You don't need to be. You've got a car and you love helping people. You'd be great.
1: But great at what?
2: Well, driving neighbours in need to hospital and GP appointments, that sort of thing. And sometimes I take them shopping or just drop round for a coffee and a chat.
1: Well, I'm pretty sure I could do that.
2: At Chertsey and Adderstone Good Neighbours, we need volunteers. 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

And to promote the Simon and Garfunkel Greatest Hits, here's a song called America, originally on Bookends, 1968, released as a single, made the top 30 in the UK.

Okay, this is Run Radio, and you're tuned to Jeff's Decade Show, and this is featuring the UK singles charts of October 1972. A 4.5 hour programme, which has still got an hour and a bit to go. Bit of reggae now in the higher reach of the charts. It's Johnny Nash, his third hit from the I Can See Clearly Now album. There are more questions than answers.

Okay, that song I'm going to play you was a re-release from 1965 that made it to number 9 in September, and I'm going to dedicate it for fairly obvious reasons to my Run Radio DJ colleague Pete Reynolds.

Anyway, number 16 in the UK, only number 50 in the States for some reason, never mind. Right, Elton John, top 30 hit only with a song called Honky Cat.

A couple of girl group minor hits, starting with the Ronettes cover. This is the Pearls. You came, you saw, you conquered.

Okay, next up we got Mac Davis, who was a number one in the States with this song, but only managed number 29 in the UK. Baby, Don't Get Hooked on Me. He also wrote in the ghetto for Elvis Presley.

0: Next song's a new entry. It went to number one, both sides of the Atlantic, and they're going to dedicate this to everybody with St. Louis connection.
1: We got to do our alma mater. 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

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This here's

0: everybody. With my Gina.
1: Now, Shag had a number four hit with Loop de Love on the UK label. However, I'm going to play you from August 1971, the original Bach, Juan Bastos, an amazing video of the song on YouTube. You just have to see it to believe it. I think it was in Amsterdam they shot it. Anyways, it's Juan Bastos, Loop de Love. See what you make of this.

0: Okay, I'm going to have a bit of fun with some songs from the USA Hit Parade, the Billboard Hot 100. There's just under half an hour to go. And a couple of comedy records coming up. Start with the Delegates, Convention 72, and then Norman Rose, Deteriorata.
1: Good evening, ladies and gentlemen. This is Walter Klondike from Convention Hall, Miami Beach, bringing you the first get-together convention of Republicans and Democrats alike. We have Henry Kissinger and Vice President Agnew standing by on the right side of Convention Hall. Come in, David Stinkley.
2: Thank you, Walter. Mr. Kissinger, amid this historic moment, with all the pomp and grandeur of the political system of America all around you, tell us, sir, what are your innermost thoughts at this very moment?
3: God, I'm not a woman. God, I'm not a woman. God, I'm not a woman. God, I'm not a woman.
2: Vice President Agnew, what are your thoughts, sir?
4: Right on. Right on.
2: Mr. Agnew, when you heard the rumors that President Nixon might not select you as his running mate again, what did you say to him?
5: Never should have promised him. Give it here. Don't hold back now. Give it here. Don't say nothing. Just give it here. Come on.
2: Mr. Agnew, if you were in Senator McGovern's place, who would you have chosen as a running mate?
4: Bertha.
2: Bertha who?
4: Bertha Butt.
2: Who's she, sir?
4: One of the Butt sisters.
2: Do you agree, Mr. Kissinger?
3: God, I'm not a woman. God, I'm not a woman. God, I'm not a woman. God, I'm not a woman.
2: Thank you, Henry Kissinger and Vice President Agnew. Back to you, Walter.
1: Thank you, David. Now, Sidney Bruntley is over on the left side. He has Sergeant Shriver with him.
6: Sergeant Shriver, what did you say to Senator McGovern when he finally asked you to be his running mate?
7: You just call on me, brother, when you need a hand.
6: How did you finalize your agreement with Senator McGovern?
7: Sealed with a kiss.
6: Oh, shades of excitement. One final question, sir. What kind of offer did Senator McGovern make you?
8: He made me an offer I couldn't refuse.
1: Sidney, forgive me, but our roving reporter, Larry Reasoning, has Martha Mitchell on the microphone. Take it away, Larry Reasoning.
9: Mrs. Mitchell, would you like to talk to our listeners?
10: I'll suck it to you, Daddy!
9: Now that your husband has resigned from politics, how do you feel, ma'am?
10: I'm the happiest girl in the whole USA.
9: Mrs. Mitchell, your complaint was that your husband didn't have any time to spend with you. Now that you are alone, ma'am, what do you talk about? Well, I can understand that, Mrs. Mitchell. Now, back to you, Walter.
1: Sidney Bruntley is on the left side of the floor with Mr. and Mrs. Eagleton and Senator McGovern. Take it away, Sidney.
6: Thank you, Walter. Senator McGovern, how did you feel when you and Senator Eagleton first separated, sir?
11: Alone again, naturally.
6: Oh, yes. What did you do then?
12: Called Dr. Wolfman.
6: And what did your physician advise?
12: Put the lime in the coconut and call me in the morning.
6: Everyone was turning you down, sir. If Sergeant Shriver had also refused, who would you have turned to then?
13: A horse with no name.
6: Oh, I love horses. Now, Senator Eagleton, how does one feel in the morning when his world has been shattered, sir?
14: Well, you wake up in the morning and your hands are shaking and your nerves are all uptight.
6: Well then, Senator, why didn't you resign immediately?
15: Am I wrong for trying to hold on to the best thing I ever had?
6: Yes, and what are your feelings now towards the people who opposed you?
16: They smile in your face.
17: All the time they want to take your place to backstab us.
6: One final question to you, Senator Eagleton. What did you say to the newspaper columnist when you met him face to face?
18: Liar! Liar! Liar!
6: Senator McGovern, what are your feelings on that, sir?
19: How can a loser ever win?
6: Mrs. Eagleton, would you like to answer him?
0: Who do you think you are, Mr. Big Star?
6: Who do you think will vote for Senator McGovern now that your husband is out? Ma'am, do you think you could have done more for your husband during those trying times?
10: I know it's not my fault. I did my best.
6: Thank you very much. Now back to you, Walter.
1: There's a commotion on the left side of the floor. We've got Senator Kennedy standing with Jane Ronda. Take it away, David Stinkley.
2: Senator Kennedy, people are talking about your political future because of your good looks, your smile, and the sound of your voice. Why?
20: And the magnificent.
2: If you decide to run for president in 76, who will be your campaign manager?
21: The Candyman.
2: Miss Ronda, just one question, please. What do you think of President Nixon?
22: I don't know how to love him.
2: you, Miss Rhonda. Mr. Kissinger, what are you doing all the way over here on this side of the hall?
3: Gotta find a woman. Gotta find a woman. Gotta find a woman. Gotta find a woman.
2: That's it from here, Walter.
1: Thank you, David. Thank you, Sydney. Thank you, Larry. Thank you, America.

go placidly amid the noise and waste, and remember what comfort there may be in owning a piece thereof. Avoid quiet and passive persons unless you are in need of sleep. Rotate your tires. Speak glowingly of those greater than yourself, and heed well their advice, even though they be turkeys. Know what to kiss and when. Consider that two wrongs never make a right, but that three do. Wherever possible, put people on hold. Be comforted that in the face of all aridity and disillusionment, and despite the changing fortunes of time, there is always a big future in computer maintenance.

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If you need help, call the FBI. Exercise caution in your daily affairs, especially with those persons closest to you. That lemon on your left, for instance. Be assured that a walk through the ocean of most souls would scarcely get your feet wet. Fall not in love, therefore. It will stick to your face. Gracefully surrender the things of youth, birds, clean air, tuna, Taiwan, and let not the sands of time get in your lunch. Hire people with hooks. For a good time, call 606-4311. Ask for Ken. Take heart amid the deepening gloom that your dog is finally getting enough cheese, and reflect that whatever misfortune may be your lot, it could only be worse in Milwaukee. You are a fluke of the universe. You have no right to be here. And whether you can hear it or not, the universe is laughing behind your back. Therefore, make peace with your God, whatever you conceive him to be, hairy thunderer or cosmic muffin, with all its hopes, dreams, promises, and urban renewal, the world continues to deteriorate. Give up.

Okay, this is the last 60 seconds of the show, so thank you for tuning in, and to anyone who stayed with it the whole 4.5 hours, you probably deserve a medal, which will probably turn up in the post at some point. I enjoyed presenting it, and I just wish you all a very nice, pleasant, stress-free weekend. Yeah, have lots of good things planned the rest of today and tomorrow. I'm back tomorrow afternoon, 4 p.m. Then I'm back 9 o'clock weekdays with the part of the countdown 1966 and some other good stuff Monday and Tuesday between 10 and 12. So all I can say is thanks again for tuning in. Have a nice, peaceful night if you're in this time zone. And I'll be back with you soon. Bye for now.

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0: With Lee Everest,
1: Calvin Harris, Sam Smith and Promises, and also Gorgon City, Jennifer Hudson and Go All Night Wilkinson on the remix to get the party underway this week. Hope you're doing good. Lee Everest here at the controls. Hottest record. I must say tune of the week then. Silly me. That's the next year of the programme, isn't it? Hottest record on the way in about 20 minutes. And right now it's Diplo.

Bit of Diplo and Psy Peace on my mind right here on Dance Party Weekly. Sounding great on the show this week. On the way, I got this for you then. Andy C and Becky Hill, Indestructible, playing very soon. Storm Queen on the way as well. Look right through. MK on the readit. One of my favourite ladies in dance, Jess Bay. She's on the way too with Back and Forth.

0: Be Lonely, Cascada on the remix here on Dance Party Weekly. Sounding brilliant on the way. Storm Queen and Look Right Through, the MK remix. And we've got our brand new hottest record to play you as well, which is on the way inside the next 15 minutes on the show. And big shout out to Chloe this week, who's locked in.
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Dots in a bar listening to us. Are we actually in a bar? Hello as well to Stacey and Rob, who said, Lee, we've just been to Spain and we were in a bar in Spain and we heard the dance party coming out on the smart speaker in the bar. The barman, like the pub owner, had it on. It's like, wow, really? Wow. Great to have that international reach. Right. It's Dance Party Weekly. It's the biggest party on your radio and we play

0: in this week, enjoying that one. Eliza Rose, Calvin Harris and Body Moving on Dance Party Weekly, and we are almost half an hour into the show. Darren is popping in for a round of Battle of the Bangers before the end of this hour to pick one or two great big tunes that we have selected for him. So he is popping in as always to play off two big dance tunes against each other. Into our hottest record for this week, MPH has dropped the highly requested ID Warlord, his next single from his upcoming LP. The track has been seeing heavy support from Notion, who dropped it at his recent Mix Mag set in London, and it's an absolute whopper. I love this tune. It's our hottest record this week from MPH, and it's called Warlord. Let's get it on.
1: 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Hottest record.

Hello, it's Dance Party Weekly. It's Iris here at the controls. Hope you're good this week. That was Galantis, David Guerra, Little Mix with Heartbreak Anthem. Also, MPH and Warlord, this week's hottest record on the dance party. Big shout out to Louise. She's loving that one this week. Hello to Paul as well, who's loving the tunes this week on the dance party. Ross has been in touch. He's a long-distance lorry driver. Got us locked in whilst doing a big overnight road trip on the radio. Big shout out to you, Ross.

0: VH Jack on the remix on the dance party, sounding great. It's all about club classics in the first hour of the programme. Hour two coming up has got current anthems, the ones you're loving right now, the chart toppers, and all the big ones too. We've got details coming up later in the show as well, how you can vote for one of four hottest records of 2026. Yes, it is launch week of our vote off for the end of year review show. It all starts in the next hour of the programme. Black Eyed Peas on the way next.
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Black Eyed Peas, Shakira and David Guetta with Don't You Worry, playing here on Dance Party Weekly. Yes, so it's very exciting. We're launching our hottest record of 26 vote off on the show this week in the next hour of the programme.

0: Here Archives, and So Tell Me, playing here on Dance Party Weekly. 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
1: Here comes Battle of the Bangers.
0: And we are back with our interactive feature on the Dance Party, where we get a lucky caller on the line to pick one of two absolute whoppers.
1: Here comes Battle of the Bangers.
0: Welcome back, Darren. How are you doing?
2: I'm doing fine, thank you, Lee. I'm just wondering what you're going to throw at me this week. Every week, I sort of think, what are you going to pitch this week? It's so difficult, this. It's getting more and more difficult, the choices.
0: I know. That's deliberate. It's deliberate. It's all about. Deliberate. It's the game, you know. You've got to play the game. Right, are you ready to find out what's up for grabs this week?
2: I'm ready. Go on, then. Let's hear them.
0: Right, hands in the air moment on this one, then. Fragma and Toka's Miracle, which is a combination of Coco Starr's vocal and the Tokomi instrumental, produced as one of the defining trance records of the early noughties. Fragma and Toka's Miracle is up for grabs. Absolute tune, isn't it? And it's up against this. Delirium, Sarah McLachlan, Silence, Tiesto on the remix, and Somebody. You've got to choose between those two. Somehow, Darren, you've got to get a choice done between those two. I mean, what a pair of tunes.
2: I know. This is tricky. I'm going to need to have a moment of thought with this. Sarah McLachlan's magic vocals, Tiesto, always delivers. But I think the one that would get me up would be Fragma, I think.
0: You think
2: definitely
0: Fragma?
2: Hands in the air. Yeah, I think Fragma. Yeah. I'm going Fragma. Locking that in, Lee.
0: Well, okay. Fragma gets locked in then for this week's Battle of the Bangers win. And we will see you next time in Battle of the Bangers, Darren. Thanks for playing.
2: Will do. Take it easy.
0: See you later, mate. Cheers.
1: Bye. Here comes this week's winner on Battle of the Bangers.

Fragma and Toka's Miracle, which was Darren's choice on this week's Battle of the Bangers. He is back next week to play another round of Battle of the Bangers, where we put two songs against each other up for the vote from him. And absolutely brilliant. Thanks, Darren, for popping in for a chat. It's very exciting on the show this week. So we are launching in the next day of the programme our vote off for the hottest record of 2026. This is where you get to decide one of four records that we've carefully picked for 2026. Out of all of our hottest records of the year and the biggest standout dance tracks, only one can be the hottest record of the year on the dance party, and you get to decide. I'm going to give you more details in the next hour of the programme. Coming up into hour two then with Adam Portnell.

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1: Into hour two of this week's Dance Party We Lead then, my friends. Lee Everest here at the controls. Hello, hope you're doing good. It's the biggest party on your radio in this hour of the programme. Tune of the week. We got some current anthems for you as well, the ones you're loving right now. And we are going to launch our vote off for the hottest record of 2026. It's very exciting. So we have picked four standout records that have stood out to us this year, hottest records, big ones in the chart. And I'm going to tell you the four in this hour of the programme.

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1: Silver Bumper and On Tonight, and also Lamma and Jade to get started with Best One for hour two of the dance party this week. So yeah, we are launching our vote off in this hour of the programme. So we're going to put four records up against each other for the hottest record of 2026, and then we reveal the winner. So you vote online, there's a link on our social media to the voting page as well, and you vote. You get to decide which the hottest record of 2026 is on our end of year review show, which is the week of Christmas. We did it last year, and it was a big one last year. Blessings from Calvin Harris. I can tell you that Calvin Harris is in the mix this year as well. I've been hinting all along that Kasabian and Calvin Harris is going to be in there. Well, it definitely is, with three others as well. I'll tell you more in a little bit.

0: Hello to Lucy this week, she's loving the tunes. Also hello to Ella, who's loving the tunes as well. Sounding great on the dance party this week, Lee, she says. On the way then, I've got this for you. It's Tiesto and Charlie XCX, Hot In It. That is playing very soon. Also got this on the way, the song we started 26 with on New Year's Eve, just after midnight. Joel Corey, Galantis, Izzy Bizzoo, Stay A Little Longer. And on the way as well, new to the playlist, Nathan Dorr and Just Hooks. Hottest record for us a couple of weeks ago. And Missing You, play soon on Dance Party Weekly.
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Alex Mills and Such a Good Feeling, reworking a dance classic into 2026, and also a bit of Horse Girl as well. It's 3 weeks in a row we've played Horse Girl music on the show. Better give her a break, really, haven't we? She's very wacky, though. I love a bit of wacky dance music. Tiësto and Charlie XCX now, then.

0: Show your sexy plays right here on Dance Party Weekly on the biggest party on your radio. In hour two of this week's show, very soon we're going to launch the vote off for the hottest record of 2026. That is not far away, and also not far away from our record of the week as well. First of all, let's get a bit of Joel Corry, Galantis and Izzy Bizzu in your ears. We'll stay a little longer on Dance Party Weekly.
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Joel Corey, Galantis, Izzy Bizu. We Stay a Little Longer, the song we started 2026 off with on our New Year's Eve show, which we're doing again this year. Don't know what to start 2027 off with, though. Maybe the hottest record of 26. It's Lee Everest here on Dance Party Weekly. Big shout out to Louise, who's been in touch. Saying, Lee, I'm off on holiday tomorrow. I heard you talking about all inclusives last week. I've actually got the last 3 days in an all inclusive in Greece I'm going to. Looking forward to a nice few days away in the sun. Enjoy yourself. Enjoy the drinks. Enjoy the quiet hotel as well. Especially for you, Louise, off on holiday. Here's Hugel.

0: still going so strong. Hugel and Emmanuel Angel with Ultra Nate, Moving to the Sun. That is the Renner remix on this week's Dance Party Weekly, sounding big into this week's Tune of the Week. I played this and I absolutely loved it when I listened to it. It's brand new from the Dancing Farrahs and Vic, and it's called Surrender to the Sound. It makes you want to dance the night away and surrender literally to the sound. Let's get it on this week's Tune of the Week on Dance Party Weekly.
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0: Door Just Turks, that was our hottest record a few weeks ago. Missing You, straight onto our main playlist, that one as well. And also this week's Tune of the Week from the Dancing Pharaohs, Surrender to the Sound. Now, it's time for us to launch this for 2026, our vote off for the hottest record of the year. 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
0: Yes, we've reached that point again this year where it's time to nominate one of four records for the hottest of 2026. We've been going through everything we've played this year, all the biggest standout dance records, and narrowed it down to just four. Shall we see what's up for grabs then?
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0: came out. It's Raffi and Giving You. Brilliant, brilliant interview with her as well. This was dropped around the summer, around the World Cup. Phoebe Rex and Faithless, New Religion, sampling Insomnia. And this is the Swedish House Mafia and Like You Lie, Happiness Is So Sad. A recent release, but still a standout from 2026.
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0: Yep, so there we are. There's the four tracks to vote for on this year's hottest record of 2026. The winner gets revealed on our end of year review show, which is on the week of Christmas. 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

0: 66 Octagon and Izzy Cross with Dreaming, sampling an absolute classic tune from the 90s as it's based. Sounding great on Dance Party Weekly this week. Big shout out to Eloise. She's loving the tunes this week. Off out for a night out. Big shout out to Dawn in Blackpool as well. Loving us this week. Thanks very much. And hello to Chris, who's locked into us delivering some parcels around London this afternoon. Right, okay, Sick Individuals on the way next with Take Me There on this week's edition of Dance Party Weekly.
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4: Take Me There.

Beatles and Take Me There playing on Dance Party Weekly. Hello to Chloe this week, who's loving the tunes. Also hello to Dan as well, who is on a big long bike ride listening to us. Big shout out to you, mate. Hope it's all nice and safe and legal. Big shout out as well to Steve, who is driving a coach, got us on. Great to hear we're on a coach. If you are on that coach with Steve, give him a big shout out, by the way. Hello as well to Deb, who says, Lee, feeling inspired this week. I'm going to go and do a 10K on Saturday morning. Thanks for your love, guys. Let's get this on then on Dance Party Weekly on the current anthems. Coming up in hour three next is all new releases. This is Sonny Federa and Jazzy All This Time with Armin van Helden on the remix.

I'm a Van Helden remixing Sonny Federa and Jazzy on Dance Party Weekly, sounding great. And up into hour three we go next then on the Dance Party, where we're going to play you all first plays, all brand new releases on this week's show, handpicked specially from me to you. The biggest recommendations in EDM are coming up next. It's Lee Everest here at the controls with Dimension and Baby Close now.

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1: Into the final hour of this week's programme. We leave then this hour is all brand new releases. Everything you're going to hear on this hour of the programme is a first play on the show. 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

0: Bit of house from Ilias and Barretos is I'm Gonna Get You. Also, Paul and the Light to get us started with for the new music hour on this week's edition of Dance Party Weekly. Final hour of the programme, it's all brand new releases, all first plays on the show. And this is brand new from Gilel, Caught in the Fire, plays very soon. Got this for you as well, more Hugel. Three times on the show this week for Hugel. Miami, a very exotic sounding track on the way soon. And also this, brand new from Tomorrow, Celebration, playing very soon on Dance Party Weekly.
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Big shout out to Sophie. She's loving the tunes this week on Dance Party Weekly. Hello as well to Rob, who's bopping around the car listening to us. That's Gilel Caught in the Fire. Also York with On the Beach, reworked by Better Claxon and Mike Monberg on this week's Dance Party Weekly on the first place. So we've launched our hottest record vote off for 2026. Go over to the socials. You'll find it there, the link to vote on one of four hottest records for this year. Winner gets revealed the week of Christmas on our end of year review show. This is brand new from Roxane now. It's called Stars Align.

Ugel making a third appearance with Miami, sounding great. Very, very tropical Mexican sounding sort of song, isn't it? Like carnival sort of sounds. Love that from Ugel. Right, let's continue with this then. Gil Gaze and Gravity now. Lost.

0: Gil Graze and Stephen Puth with Gravity on Dance Party Weekly. That's a first play for us last week. Very euphoric trance, sounding great. Big shout out to Ella. She's loving the tunes this week. Hello to Tom as well, who is looking forward to a big night out and having a few beers and a game of pool. I need a game of pool. I only get good when I have a few beers. So, right, let's continue next with brand new music from Ed. Front, back. Is going to play very shortly on the New Music Hour on this week's Dance Party Weekly. And don't forget to get your votes in for the hottest record of the year.
1: 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This is The Dance Party with Lee Everest. Dance anthems that make you want to dance the night away.

Ed, front, back. No, front, front, back, back. I almost said it wrong then, didn't I? Front, front, back, back is what it's called. First play on Dance Party Weekly. Hello to Josie. She's loving the tunes this week. Making my work day go quicker, she says. That's what we like to hear. Hello to Abby as well, who's loving the tunes. This is brand new from Tamora, and it's called Celebration.

If he's loving the tunes this week, that's brand new from CDC and The Angel. It's called My Mind. Also Tomorrow and Celebration as well, the new Music Hour, showcasing all the tunes that you need to get on your playlist this week. Let's continue with this, shall we? Better House from The Crush Club. Ultra Nate's on the vocal of this tune, and it's called It's Coming.

Soundy and Alfina plays on Dance Party Weekly. I particularly love that one when I played it. A little bit of Bass House sounding great on the dance party. And also Crush Club and Ultranate with It's Coming as well. Hello to Danny, who is loving the songs this week. Connor's been in touch and says, Lee, on the way to work, got you in the car and it sounds absolutely brilliant this week. Thanks very much. Now, this one almost got to hottest record this week. It was between the one that we chose and this one, so between MPH and this one. This is brand new from Camino on the New Music Hour, and it's called Right Here, Right Now.

Right here. Right now. Right here. Right now.